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0: Divine intervention, is that what you seek? To untie apprehensions that were placed on that Greek? You are playing with thunder for a man full of shame, but if he's worth the risk of going under, why not make it a game? Convince each of them that he ought to be released, and I'll release him.
1: Who's that?
0: Apollo! Hephaestus! Aphrodite! Ares! Hera! Or me? What do you say?
2: Great.
3: Very well.
0: All right.
1: Bring it.

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1: Release him.
2: 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Justice not given is forged. Why should I give in my support? He sacrificed his own cohort.

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1: 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What kind of sick coward holds back his power while his friends get devoured? He didn't even fight, sir. Didn't even try to kill her. Hides inside a wooden horse to get the job done. Never handles things up front, but that can weak like his son.

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If thine is the glory, then mine must be the shame. 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You want it darker? 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There's a lullaby for suffering and a paradox to blame. But it's written in the scriptures and it's not some idle claim. 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You want it darker? Hey, nay, nay, nay, nay. 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

If you are the dealer, let me out of the game. 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
2: Oh, she dressed in the dark. Then she whispered, amen. She was pretty and pink like a young girl again. 20 years married, and she never thought twice. Oh, she sneaked out the door and walked into the night. And silver wings carried her over the sea. From the west coast of Ireland to West Tennessee.

Yeah, happy birthday, Elvis. He had been 87 years old today. So there's my little tribute. That was Ian Matthews and a really cool tune written by Richard Thompson, Galway to Graceland. All right, well, good morning, Goatheads. If you just tuned in, you're listening to So Much Music, So Little Time with your host here this morning, Gary J. I'm glad to be here. I hope you are, too. I'm going to just start off with a song. I think Pete Seeger wrote this. This is done by Richard Schindel, and it's certainly something I can relate to.

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You know it. It's a damn fine taco. That was Brian Joseph doing a tune called We're Gonna Laugh. In front of that, we heard Mindy Smith, Come to Jesus. And started off with a tune that Pete Seeger wrote back in 1967. And it became famous because of its censorship from the Smothers Brothers Comedy Hour. And that's a whole nother story you should look at. Waist Deep in the Big Muddy. I've been waist deep in the back bay of Biloxi, Mississippi. Same situation. All right. Well, well, you know them, you love them. Here's a song by Tommy Ventura. We were all been blessed to, by his presence in the time he spent here in Clear Creek County. This is a song he told me that he wrote this while sitting in class down at Metro. I think my daughter was in that same class with him. This is called History 17B.

Mark Knopfler doing a tune called The Border Reaver. In front of that, we heard a tune called When I'm Up, I Can't Get Down. That's it's by a Canadian folk rock band out of Newfoundland and Labrador. And they perform some real energetic interpretations of traditional Newfoundland folk songs, you know, sea shanties and things of such. And When I'm Up, I Can't Get Down. Started off with, then we heard Harry Manx and Kevin Bright in there doing Springsteen's I'm on Fire. It started off with Tommy Ventura, History 17B. All right, that catches us up. Next up is a tune by Brian Sutton. Actually, it's a tune by Tim O'Brien, but Brian Sutton is going to play The High Road.

Tim Crouch on the fiddle. The three of them together sounded really, really good. Let's see. I got all kinds of things going on here. I want to let you know that who is it here? You think I'd have this figured out by now, right? Vivid Earth Tie Dyes is underwriting this portion of our show here this morning, and I sure do appreciate their support. And I'm just looking for a message here, a text I got from Rick Posner. He's coming in today, and he's going to be doing a show live today at the Comfort Table. And it's called Bebop Madness. Rick does a great show, puts a lot of thought and effort into it, and he will be in to take you on through the afternoon. Who wants to be watching those stinking Bronco game when you can listen to the Comfort Table with Dr. Rick? Here's Gillian and David.

0: It's a group called Girly Man. Tune is called Easy Bake Ovens. You remember those, don't you? In front of that, the universe is laughing from the Guggenheim Grotto. It's actually a folk duo from County Mayo, Ireland, featuring Kevin May and Mike Lynch. They do some wonderful arrangements and interpretations of other people's music. And that was pretty cool. The universe is laughing. And we started off with, of course, Gillian Welch and David Rawlings, our favorites here, doing The Way It Goes. Well, we're coming up on the top of the hour, so folks, you need to know you're listening to KYGT LPFM here in Idaho Springs, Colorado, at 102.7, 103.9 on that FM dial. 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

0: 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This is Untitled with Harper and Ella. This is Ella speaking. Harper isn't here today, but my mom is here.
1: Hello.
0: Special guest Teresa. And we also have, that last playlist was Comatose by Lo Hum, Sleeping Lessons by The Shins, Visions by Loving, Ghost Ride by Crumb, Jake Keep It Together by Josh Hodges, Yam Yam by Note Vacation, For the Turnstiles by The Be Good Tanyas, and Cigarette by Babe Corner.
1: Good music, Emma.
0: Yeah, old finds and, or no, new finds and old favorites.
1: You could probably say it the opposite way too. Yeah. Old finds and new favorites. Old finds. Yeah.
0: Anyways, that was, my rendition of something that my mom does on her show. She has every week old finds new favorites.
1: Yeah, I have a show on Mondays 11 to 1 called Mountain

0: 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This is Untitled with Harper and Ella. I'm here with my mom today, Teresa Howell.
1: I'm so happy to be here.
0: So happy to be here. That last mix was yours.
1: It was my Pride mix, because June is Pride Month, and today in Denver is Pride Fest, so we want to just have a little celebration of our own up here in the mountains. We started with I'm Coming Out by Diana Ross, I Kissed a Girl by Scott Bradley's Postmodern Jukebox, If She Ever Leaves Me by The High Women, led by Brandi Carlile there, Make Me Feel by Janelle Monáe, You Need to Calm Down by Taylor Swift, because a little shade never made anybody less gay. That's the line there. Dancing Queen by ABBA and A Little Respect by Erasure. So we were dancing here in the station. I hope you were feeling it and feeling the love.
0: She was dancing and I am working on a special post on KYGT Untitled. If you're interested, Harper and I have an Instagram where we post updates about our show. Check it out on Instagram, KYGT_Untitled.
1: Yeah, I love looking at your stories.
0: We have a special guest today. We talked about this before, but Mama Dog is here.
1: Yeah, Mama Dog is here. Let's be clear. I was dancing in the station. You were not, but I was dancing for Mama Dog.
0: For Mama Dog.
1: She was kind of into it.
0: Yes.
1: She was.
0: Usually I am dancing, but this time I was furiously writing down.
1: You were hard at work.
0: Hard at work.
1: You're
0: yes.
1: such a hard work girl.
0: Oh, wow. Thank you. Anyway, check out our Instagram. You'll see pictures of the incredible Mama Dog and all of our guests.
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1: This is Untitled with Harper and Ella. Today we have special guest Val with us here today.
2: Hi.
1: So excited. This is actually Val's second week with us. Yeah, so yes, yeah, super fun.
2: Trying to do this like more and more often, and then I'll be here for myself.
1: Yes.
0: It's also Ella and I's first show together in like over a month.
1: Oh my goodness. Yeah, that's right.
0: Cause I had a solo show cause you got sick.
1: Yeah.
0: And then we did 2 weeks for spring break. And then you had your show where you were on.
1: Exactly. Yeah. And now we're back. Here. Yeah. What a blast. That mix was a lighthearted one.
0: Yeah. It's kind of spring, kind of fun.
1: Yeah.
0: I made that.
2: Slow jazz.
0: Yeah.
1: Slow jazz.
0: I made that playlist on Friday.
1: Mm-hmm.
0: And I don't know if you remember this, but we were walking to lunch and I said, life is good.
1: Yes.
0: And right after that, and the period after that class, I made this playlist because I was like, it's sunny, it's fun, and
1: when the weather is warm, I don't know, I just get really excited this time of year.
0: I told you that same day that my seasonal depression
1: was
0: going down, and I'm very happy about that.
1: Yes, why don't you read the songs for that?
0: Totally forgot.
1: Songs to cure your seasonal depression.
0: If you're feeling seasonally depressed.
1: Okay.
0: That was Ribs by Lorde, As It Was by Harry Styles, Another Man's Jeans by Ash, Party on Fifth Ave by Mac Miller, Signed, Sealed, Delivered by Stevie Wonder, Put Your Records On, Mitt Romney, Glitter, and Typical by Nightmare on Waxer Street.
1: Yeah,
0: so that's my Life is Good playlist for curing seasonal depression. Or when it's sunny.
2: I could have used that like a couple months earlier.
1: Come on, Harper.
0: I know, I'm so sorry, guys.
1: Where were you in January?
2: Oh.
0: Making sad playlists.
1: Me too.
2: One of my friend Maya's like favorite songs and she's texting me, yes.
0: Which one?
2: As It Was.
1: Oh yes,
0: we were talking
1: Harry Styles.
0: That. It's a new song. It
1: came out with absolute banger. I didn't know what to think about it at first, but it's growing on me.
0: Did you watch the music video?
2: That was the one where he was spinning in like a little circle, right?
0: Yeah, and he had like the red sparkly like
1: jumpsuit. I haven't seen it. Don't ruin it for me. I'm so excited.
0: Well, it's like, because I don't think he's released music videos.
1: Oh, that's right.
0: In a while.
1: Yeah,
0: that's why
2: I
0: don't
2: even listen to Harry Styles, but that music video was kind of funny.
1: Yeah,
0: because I think it's an upbeat song, except for there's one part where I'm like,
1: uh-oh,
0: dang.
1: Yeah, it's an upbeat song, but I think it kind of has like a sadder message, maybe a breakup.
0: Isn't
1: song.
0: It like most songs kind of have that?
2: Didn't he say that he was like sitting on the floor by himself in his apartment? And but it's
1: Harry,
2: like,
1: no,
2: it's like, yay.
0: Yeah, where he's like, Harry, you're no good alone.
2: Yeah,
1: oh,
0: and
1: yeah.
0: Then, why are you sleeping alone? And then there's one where it's like his dad is asking him about pills,
1: uh-oh.
0: Or like, what pills are you on? Oh,
1: well,
0: poor Harry.
1: At least it's an upbeat tune.
2: I love, like, being on here so I can hear my voice on the radio and looking at my phone. And, like, my friends are having beef with each other over the, like, oh, God. How do I say this? Evan is like, your friend Maya likes Harry Styles. Stop beefing with each other. Shut
1: yeah.
2: Up.
1: You gotta get a radio voice. It's very important.
2: Like, 103.5. What the fuck?
1: You're listening to
2: Colorado's Classic.
0: This is King Goat.
1: I feel like I've definitely developed mine more.
0: I feel like in the beginning you were very bubbly and happy, and now
1: I've chilled out.
0: Yeah,
1: I chilled out a little bit.
0: You said I'm very monotone.
1: You are very monotone compared to my bubbly. Now we like all bounce off each other. I feel
2: this
1: like
2: the most monotone like voice person in here.
1: Harper.
0: No, that's like always my voice. I feel like I'm always
1: that's very true.
0: I talk like this always.
1: I'm
2: just too edgy.
0: I'm edgy and I'm calm and everyone loves my voice.
1: You could say that this next mix is kind of edgy. I was putting on my computer. Oh yeah, it's like Guns N' Roses. Like,
2: Guns N' Roses.
0: Is that edgy?
2: Classic rock. What are you talking about?
0: You listen to rock here.
1: No, girl. Let's get this one started, shall we?
2: Yes.
1: Some edgy tunes.

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That was Leon Russell. We had three cuts from Carney, Tightrope, This Masquerade, and Magic Mirror, and two cuts from Leon Russell and the Shelter People, Stranger in a Strange Land, which was written by Don Preston and Leon Russell, and then A Hard Rain's a Gonna Fall, which was written by Bob Dylan. The songs from Carney were all written by Leon Russell. 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

0: Ladies and gentlemen, Edgar Winter.
1: Hello, Nashville! Well, is everybody feeling all right tonight?
2: I feel pretty good my own self. I just have to say it. Ladies and gentlemen, how about it for that gargantuan guru of the guitar? I'm talking about the brilliant, the bedazzling, the bodacious, badass Billy Strings. Thank you for inviting me, Billy. This is, of course, a dream come true. So we're going to start out with this is sort of a gospel country sort of song. And I'm going to start it out with a little classical piece of my invention. And Billy's going to figure out where to come in. Here we go.

0: now tell me if it's true. And I think you've been there. You know I've been there too. Yeah, I just want to know. She got the feeling, but let me hear you say, yeah, yeah,
1: yeah, yeah.
0: Let me hear you say, yeah, yeah. Yeah, just do your own thing. Let me hear you say, yeah, yeah, hey, hey, yeah, yeah. Let's hear you on that guitar go.

If y'all got to see them, well, let me hear you say, yeah. Oh, yeah. Let me hear you say, yeah. Yeah.

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Let me hear y'all make a joyful noise. Yeah! That's what I'm talking about. Yeah, you know, I think it's about

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Folks, I want you to know how much this means to me to be able to make music with this legend right here. I grew up, my mom and dad showed me Edgar's music when I was just a little boy, and I've always kind of loved it, and I've always listened to lots of his records. And I remember being a little boy and seeing that freaky record cover, They Only Come Out at Night. And there was one day when I was a teenager and I was tripping on acid, and I came home and I had slipped and fell in the river, and I was soaking wet, but I didn't feel wet. And I told my mom what was going on, that I was tripping, and she said, "Oh, you are? Check this out." And she put on White Trash, man. And she dropped the needle on that. And it completely changed my life, and I just kept moving that needle back over to Give It Everything You Got over and over and over, and I just couldn't get enough of that song. So I know that my mom is looking down on us and smiling right now, man. Let's do one of Johnny's.

Yeah, we'll do it. Well, one of the great things that I learned from Edgar is that there is no musical segregation. Cowboys don't have to play country music. Intellectuals don't have to play jazz. You could be a little scrawny albino guy and be just as funky as anybody. We're gonna do a little thing here that you might have heard before. It goes like,

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0: the way I write anyway, my thoughts are running quite freely, and I'm playing and being a Beatle doesn't interfere with it. It stimulates it.
1: One question I'd like to ask. Last summer, a doctor in San Francisco said that the Beatles were instrument of the communist propaganda, softening up of the youth today.
0: I think you ought to see a doctor, that doctor. He must be mad.
1: Do you have any people taking this seriously? Have you had anything that would follow it up at all?
0: Well, when we first came out, the sort of Russian papers knocked us, but then they decided we were all right. So we're sort of almost in Russia, accepted, but there's still, I mean, he wasn't even Russian, was he?
1: Among the youth in Russia, the Beatles have a tremendous following just in the rest of the world.
0: I don't think it's anything like that, but it's just that the papers changed the tune. And we noticed in the Daily Worker in Britain, at first they were saying we were capitalist things, and then they changed and said we were sort of workers, you know, raising the workers up to fight against capitalism, so they changed the tune of it. That's the way we found out. Daily Worker, the British communist paper, you see.

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2: 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Our phone number is 303-567-4628. My name is Doug. I'm your host tonight. This is the Evening Goat, Thursday night, 7 to 10. Very eclectic. I do a lot of different types of music tonight. It's kind of a rock show and older rock. All right, that was The Battle of Evermore from The Lovemongers. Before that, Crazy Outs from Outside. Closing Time with Semisonic. We did Love Spreads, The Stone Roses, and started that set with Follow You Down, Gin Blossoms. Okay, let's see. Did those sponsors already? And we're down to the last hour. What do you know? All right, we're coming at you from the United Center in downtown Idaho Springs, Colorado, where it's very nice out for January. Too nice. That's the problem. All right, let's continue with Timothy B. Schmidt and Carry On.

right. That was Bayou Breeze from Tab Benoit. Before that, Shootout at the Fantasy Factory, Traffic, Brain Damage, the Robert Berry version of one of those many versions of Dark Side of the Moon. And then Carry On by Timothy B. Schmidt. So I am going to do something a little different for the last 40 minutes here. My next song is She's on Fire by Train. And I liked it so much, I kept listening to the rest of that particular CD. And you know what? I'm going to play most of it because it's a great CD. I had a lot of cool tunes on it. So that was a Train, Tears of Jupiter. All righty. So if you're up for that, well, what the heck? Let's get started.

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If you know how to find us, iHeartRadio, TuneIn Radio, that's a couple that I'm aware of. And we have listeners all over the place, and we sure appreciate that. Locally, we have two signals, 102.7 and 103.9. And, of course, the phone number is 303-567-4628. This is the Evening Goat. My name is Doug. I do the show Thursday nights, 7 to 10 p.m., and we are, of course, Mountain Standard Time. So I hope you're enjoying the show. I'm going to end it up tonight with Train, Tears of Jupiter, pretty most of this CD, because I like it, and I can do that. So that's what I'm going to do. We got 30 more minutes to go. Alrighty, so let's actually now get to the next tune.

appreciate all the great sponsors that have kept this all-volunteer station on the air for 26 years now. Well, last song to go out with. Let's do one more by Train from the Tears of Jupiter CD, Whippin' Boy. Yeah, why not? Would it be just about right? No, even halfway through it. Well, anyway, you've been listening to Clear Creek Radio. I'll go ahead and get this out of the way. .com, 102.7, 103.9, Clear Creek Radio, 303-567-4628. My name is Doug. I do this show on Thursday nights from 7 until 10 p.m. It's called The Evening Goat. I got some new CDs in the mail today. I haven't had a chance to check them out. They look like they're potentially a couple of blues CDs. Maybe it's time for a good blues show next week. We'll see, but I haven't done one of those in a bit. All right, let's finish out with this. Thank you for listening. Thanks to our friends on the internet that have said hello to me. I appreciate

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Then come back and see you. All I ever do is struggle and strive. If I don't do anybody any harm, I might make it back home alive. 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

and raise the voice of praise. The sun is strong, I'm standing in the light.

In that set, we heard Nobody Except You from Volume 1 of the Bootleg Series, Highway 61 Revisited from Volume 12 of the Bootleg Series, Rollin' and Tumblin' from Modern Times, and we concluded the set with Thirsty Boots from the Bootleg Series Volume 10.

In that set, we heard You're No Good from Bob Dylan, Peggy Day from Nashville Skyline, Subterranean Homesick Blues from Volume 12 of the Bootleg Series, and we concluded that set with Went to See the Gypsy from New Morning. 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

In that set, we heard Desolation Row from Volume 12 of the Bootleg Series. Nothing Was Delivered from the Basement Tapes. Ring of Fire from Bootleg Series Volume 3. And we concluded that set with One Too Many Mornings from Volume 11 of the Bootleg Series.

0: In that set, we heard "I Forgot More Than You'll Ever Know" from Self Portrait, "Can't Help Falling in Love" from Dylan, and we concluded the set with "Little Sadie" from Bootleg Series Volume 10.
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That, my friends, was the Wes Anderson film mixtape. All those songs he weaves into his movies make them so special and powerful. We started off with This Time Tomorrow by The Kinks, Ooh La La by Faces, and Grandpa Jeff pointed out that Rod Stewart was the lead singer for that band, and I did not know that, so thank you for that. Needle in the Hay by Elliot Smith. Here Comes My Baby by Cat Stevens, or Yusuf, as he goes by now. Heroes and Villains, The Beach Boys, and These Days by Nico. I love that scene in The Royal Tenenbaums when I'm drawing a blank on her name. Peter Jeans, maybe you can help me, but Gwyneth Paltrow walks off the bus. I love that movie. The last playlist of the day is Old Favorites, New Finds, just a bunch of songs I love. Thanks for listening. Here we go.

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Sunday, 11 to 1, with the replay for Night Owls on Thursdays at 10. That last mix, we had Denver by Willie Nelson, I Need Never Get Old by Nathaniel Rateliff and the Night Sweats, Come and Get Your Love by Redbone, Modern Woman by Erin Ray, my new favorite song, Hey Eugene by Pink Martini, Through the Roof and Underground by Gogor Bordello, my favorite Ukrainian punk rock star, Eugene Hoots. I have a theory that Hey Eugene by Pink Martini is actually about Eugene Hoots. See what you think. And Love is Real by Margaret Glaspie. That's the mantra that kind of runs through my head lately. And, you know, ended things with Good Feeling by the Violent Femmes. I want to say a special thank you to Grandpa Jeff for joining me today and sharing some of...

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Well, we're going to 2 hours of classical music coming up. Can't wait to get started. But I want to say this at the top of the show, and I'll mention it again later on. If you want to mark your calendar and you don't get to it in time, October 10th at 2 o'clock here at the United Center is Markle Movie Madness. And we're talking about Greg Markle. He had a vision. He had a kind of genius, and he had a movie camera. And we're going to play two of his most popular and famous movies. Why are they famous? Because they're all local talents in the movie, and so they're famous within our beautiful community of Clear Creek County. That's at 2 o'clock, United Center, October 10th. It's free admission, and refreshments will be provided, and there will be a door prize that everyone will win. It's brought to you by K-Goat Radio, and this is our way of saying thanks for being a great community. Tell your friends, and I hope you don't miss it, because it's going to be a chance to catch up with people that maybe you haven't seen in a while, and maybe even make some new friends. It's going to be a good time. See you then, I hope. All right, we're going to hear music, Piano Concerto Number 2 from Sergei Prokofiev, and I couldn't spit that out for a moment, but this is his Piano Concerto Number 2 in G minor, Opus 16. He started, this got a kind of an interesting backstory, this music. He started working on it in 1912, completed it the following year. However, that version of this piano concerto was destroyed during the Russian Revolution, and Prokofiev reconstructed the work in 1923, 2 years after finishing his third. So he used to say that maybe we should call it Number 4. But anyway, he debuted this piece himself. Let's see. In Paris on the 8th of May, 1924. So 12 years after he sat down to begin composition, he finally debuted the piece with himself on piano. Let's give a listen to the Berlin Philharmonic Orchestra. And this is Yoon Dee Lee on piano. Here it is.

All right, music of Prokofiev to start off the show today. Wow, pretty lively. Let's continue with some more piano music. We're going to hear from a composer that we don't play very often, and I don't know why. His music's great, but this is, we're going to hear the Piano Sonata Number 2. Composed by Alexander Scriabin. He started this, working on this when he was in Genoa in 1892, and then he finished it when he was in Crimea in 1897. And, the seaside locations evidently were an inspiration for him. This is actually, he dedicated this music to his first girlfriend, something most of us guys can't ever forget as our first girlfriends. We love our wives, but there's a special place for that woman as well. Anyway, let's see. The music is in two parts, and it's let's see, it's described as the first movement is a quiet southern night at the seashore, and then in the development, a dark, agitated deep sea. That's a sort of composition we've heard before. And the E major section is a caressing moonlight after darkness. Okay. Second movement is the broad expanse of a restless sea. Let's give a listen. Vladimir Ashkenazy on the 88s.

Wow, that sounded great. You know, we've got a few more minutes till the top of the hour. Let's play a little bit more from this album. That was his Scriabin's piano sonata number 2. Let's hear number 4. I was looking at, we can fit this in. Here it is.

Very nice. Okay. This is the Morning with Mozart Show. I'm your host, Mark Cuccinella. 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And thanks for joining us on this, I think

It's the last Saturday of, yeah, I think it is the last Saturday of September. So summertime is, past, and we're well into, fall now and enjoying every minute of it. That's great. Okay. We're going to hear music from, Sibelius. We're going to hear his symphony number 2 in just a moment. But first, I wanted to remind everyone of a special event being hosted by K-Goat Radio, Markle Movie Madness. It's October 10th at 2 p.m. It's free admission here at the United Center, 1440 Colorado Boulevard. Refreshments will be provided. We're going to play a couple of Greg's most influential and important films, you'll see people you haven't seen in a while. You'll have an opportunity to interact with your community. It's going to be great. Please be there. And there'll be a door prize for everyone who attends. See you there. Okay. So we're going to hear Symphony number 2 from Sibelius, and this is in D major, Opus 43, 4 movements. He began writing this in the winter of 1901 in Rapallo, Italy, which is right outside of Genoa, and the Scriabin music that we heard previous to this composition was also composed in the Genoa area. And so there must be something in the water. I'm not sure. I know they have great light there, but just the inspiration that the place provides seems to work for classical composition. Let's see. He began working on it in 1901, finished in 1902, at the premiere, let's see, where was it? It's got to say, let's see, Helsinki Orchestral Society played the premiere in March of 1902. Okay, let's give a listen. This is the Royal Philharmonic Orchestra, conducted by who? Well, let's just give a listen. Here it is. Sorry about that.

music of Sibelius there. Going just a few more minutes left in the show today. Let's see, what have we got time for? I want to play some Vivaldi, some Baroque music to finish up the 2 hours today. Let's hear his concerto. Oh, heck, let's see here. How long is this one? 3, 6, 7, 10, 11. Okay. This is his very famous and lovely concerto for two mandolins. Here it is.

Well, that's going to do it for today. I should have mentioned that the players there were Angel and Pepe Romero on mandolin. You thought they were just guitar players, didn't you? And that was the great Academy of St. Martin in the Fields, conducted by Iona Brown. All right. Well, that's going to do it for today. I just want to mention one more time, the Marco Movie Madness is coming October 10th, 2 p.m. right here at the United Center. It's free admission. They're going to play a couple of his seminal films, and we hope to see you there. It's going to be a good time. I'm looking forward to some of the people that will be showing up there that I haven't seen in a long, long time, and I'll meet some new faces as well. It's going to be a good time watching Greg Markle's great films and thinking about the man himself. Okay, thanks for joining us today, and we'll be back next week. 8 o'clock Saturday morning. Hope you can join us then. Until that time, take care. Bob Hickam is in the house, and he'll be with you in just a moment.

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Well, good morning out there in Radio Land. Welcome to So Much Music, So Little Time. You got your host, Dr. Bob, flying solo again this morning. Glad to be back in the saddle after a week down visiting with my son and daughter-in-law down in Hotchkiss and playing a lot of music, seeing a lot of music, having good family visit and friend visit. Very cool. Very cool. Very satisfying. But I'm back in the groove now, and I'm excited to be here playing some tunes for all of you. We started all that off with the Mammals, along with Kate Pearson, doing a tune called Someone's Hurting. Then Blanco White, I love that name. Blanco is Spanish for white, did Colder Heavens. And then that last tune, Where We're Going, was done by the band Willie, along with Jillian Edwards. A lot of artists I've never heard of, but I appreciate what they do. I hope you do too. All right, well, let's just kind of keep things going here. I've got a few things stacked up for you to play here, and I'm looking forward to doing it. Here's another nice piece of collaboration from Robert Plant and Alison Krauss. And boy, talk about strange bedfellows. You wouldn't think that the lead singer of Led Zeppelin and Alison Krauss, the honey-dripping voice from Bluegrass, would have gotten together, but they have. And they tour together, and they've got Grammy nominations together and made about 3 records together, and that's pretty good stuff. This is a tune called Two Coats. Welcome aboard, friends.

All right, the smooth, mellow vocals of A.J. Lee with Blue Summit. It takes one to know one. What a great tune. Before that, Sierra Farrell did Trying to Love You. Before that was Buddy Miller along with Emmylou Harris, Larry Campbell, Teresa Williams, a few other people doing The Inner Sanctum of God. Kind of a heavy tune there. It's very interesting to listen to a tune off the new Buddy Miller album. He's such an amazing musician. And we started it all off with Robert Plant and Alison Krauss doing Two Coats. So again, covering a lot of territory. I hope that you like that. I sure like doing it for you. And I think I'll just kind of keep the music going here. I got a little bit of a bluegrass vein going, and of course we'll switch that up. Here's J. Lee Roberts with a tune called White Liar, brand new release from her. She's one of the vocalists and Sister Sadie, and her mom is in that group too. And she's another young, talented, new person in bluegrass, and there's a bunch of them right now. Here's J. Lee.

well, a little bit of A.J. Lee and Blue Summit, along with Lindsay Liu. What, pretty cool. Tear My Stillhouse Down. Send that out to my friends in Credibility Gap, because that's always a tune we used to play, a Gillian Welch tune. What a great song. And in front of that, Lindsay Liu again from that nice Women in Bluegrass album, along with, she was playing with Courtney Hartman. Just read a nice article about her in Acoustic Guitar Magazine last night. Courtney is a Colorado person, born and raised, and she's become another player in the bluegrass genre. Played with the group Dillamay for a while, but she's out on her own. She's doing a good job. So nice record by Lindsay Liu with some women in bluegrass on it. And let's see, we started it all off. Oh yeah, we started off with J. Lee Roberts doing White Liar, which is a new release kind of tune. So anyway, I'm coming out of the set because I'm going to change the groove from bluegrass now for something entirely different. Let's listen to a little bit of Atom, and they're going to do a tune called Peace and Quiet. Thanks for tuning in today, folks.

Okay, well, a little bit of Ruth Moody there with that nice version of that Bruce Springsteen tune. That tune was from The Boss, Dancing in the Dark. One of my favorite tunes of his. And before that, we heard from the Downriver Collective. That song was called Devil and Me, and it says dash electric. And that certainly had a stinging guitar cruising through it, as did that earlier A.J. Lee version of Stillhouse that I played too. So I love that, combining an electric guitar with kind of bluegrassy groups, first done by Rose Maddox, and I don't remember the fellow's name that played the Telecaster with him, but he was a big part of her bluegrass sound, trading off and taking breaks and making his telly sing. Anyway, I digress. Before that was the Lumineers, a Colorado product. I can remember when they played in the bars down in Denver, downtown Denver area, and they got pretty big, and good for them. A tune called Isabella Fly. In front of that, Bleachers did Caught Myself Believing, and we started it off with Atom, A-T-O-M, doing Peace and Quiet. So I am having fun playing music for you today, and I can do that because we have great sponsors like Jack Soleski, CPA. And you know that Jack has over 30 years of experience in tax preparation, tax planning, and consultation. And he's been a sponsor since year one for Clear Creek Radio, and we're in year 31 now, so I think that's a pretty amazing statistic. You can call Jack at 303-359-6242. And if you do, tell him thanks for being a sponsor all these many years, and I'm sure he'd be happy to help you out if you have a tax issue. And again, Jack's number is 303-359-6242. Okay, well, let's cruise off the second hour here with, I'm going to start with some Mary McCaslin, one of my very favorite artists. I love her voice, and we haven't heard from her in a while. So here's Santana song by Mary McCaslin.

Okay. Well, let's go back to the front of that set there. We started off with Mary McCaslin doing Santana Song. Then we heard from Town Mountain doing Snowin' on Raton. And I just looked that up. That's a Towns Van Zandt song. I wonder if that hadn't been around for a while. Towns hasn't been around for a while. But he left us a lot of good music. And then we heard from one of my favorite artists, Courtney Marie Andrews, doing Kindness to Strangers. I just really like her voice. Then Goldchild did Tides. And then here's a great band named The Rural Alberta Advantage did Eye of the Tiger. So nice cover for that too. So I'm just kind of playing through some different things and different covers. And now let's take a second here. Pardon me. To thank in this second hour of programming here, Vivid Earth Tie-Dyes. And that's what's a wonderful shop. They're located in the Kind Mountain Collective building at 15th and Minor, the old former bank building, the one with a clock on it, downtown Idaho Springs. And they do offer a wide variety of hand-dyed t-shirts, clothing for the whole family, tapestries, hats, and much more. Each piece, of course, is hand tie-dyed with love by Krista and her crew down there. And we certainly appreciate your sponsorship, Krista. You've been with us for a long time. And, hey, it was good seeing you last night and playing some music with you. The Kind Mountain Band had a fun gig down at the Westbound and Down brewery here in town last night. And, you know, we actually had an excellent crowd to start off, and there's only about five people in there, and it kind of filled in. And then at one point I looked up, and the whole place was packed, and people were just giving us some cheers and encouraging us to play well. So we had a really good, really fun gig. It was a good time. And good to see you back with us, Krista, after some of your time away, keeping our rhythm solid with playing them spoons. So thank you to Vivid Earth Tie-Dyes for being a sponsor. Okay, well, I've got a few more covers by other people. Here's a group called Slow Coast doing Go Your Own Way. And this is pretty much a copy of Fleetwood Mac. That's okay. It's good, too. Come on.

Wow, that's some hot picking, huh? Shadowgrass is the name of the group that did that. The tune's called Walls. That guitar was just singeing, burning so hot on that track. And love all these new bluegrassers that are coming out now and showing us how it's done. In front of Shadowgrass, we heard from Shelby Means, and I believe she is a Colorado product also, with a tune called Million Reasons. And then we had a couple of covers before that. Malengo did that nice version of Losing My Religion with the emphasis on the mandolin, just like the original. Bella White did Luxury Liner. You know, a little cruising off of Emmylou's version there. And Slow Coast, spelled capital S-O, capital C-O-A-S-T, did Go Your Own Way, the Fleetwood Mac tune. So yeah, Michael, I appreciate your comment on the playing covers and interesting covers, and I really like that kind of stuff too. Love to hear somebody's fresh take on a song that's an old favorite. So that's a big deal for me too. And thanks for listening, as always, and commenting on the music. Appreciate your being aboard. Well, the time is winding down. Running out of clock, as Gary would say, but there's time for a couple, three more tunes, so I'll do that here. And before I do, let's just take a second to make this announcement about what's going to happen 2 weeks from today, and that is Markle Movie Madness, right here downstairs in the United Center. We're going to show a couple of Greg Markle's films. From the poster, he had a vision, he had a kind of genius, he had a movie camera. And so we're going to show a couple of Greg's full-length feature movies on October 10th, starting at 2 o'clock here in the UC. We're going to provide refreshments. We're not going to charge you. A special gift for everyone attending will be provided for the first 100 people. We've got a stack of $2 bills we're going to give out. So how cool is that? Celebrate the memory of Greg Markle, whom we just lost, just less than 2 years ago here. And, of course, he was our founder for K-Goat. He's the reason we're broadcasting right now. And he had a lot of creative energy, and he did a lot of cool things with his movie camera, too. And so this is a good chance to kind of hook up and see some of those. So mark your calendar for 2 p.m., 2 weeks from today, October 10th, Saturday, right here at the United Center. All right. Well, here, this is fun. This is a cover by Yonder Mountain String Band of a tune that I first heard on the Dillard Hartford Dillon album. John Hartford made a record with Rodney Dillard and Doug Dillard, and they were they like to enjoy their time with the herb. And the title of this tune is Two Hits and the Joint Turned Brown. This is, I can't imagine what they're talking about. This is Yonder Mountain String Band here, folks. Thanks for tuning in.

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All right. Time again for another edition of A Zillion Backroads. Kind of an interesting mix today. We are doing songs that were written in an hour or less. So we got a fun one to start out with. I got you, James Brown. He said he wrote it in about a half hour, the lyrics, while he was riding in a car. So we'll start with this one.

Little James Brown, I'll get that started. I got you. He said he wrote that about a half hour while riding in a car. The Cave, it was written in a pub in Scotland. Marcus Mumford started playing a guitar riff, and the song, they just put the song together in just a few minutes. So, Time in a Bottle. Jim Croce wrote that in a few minutes after his wife told him she was pregnant, you know, and he was just contemplating life and how fast things go. And so, yeah. So, Zillion Back Roads today. It's songs written in an hour or less. Next up is Lord Royals. She wrote it in 30 minutes when she was 15 years old. I don't know what I was doing in 15, but not writing songs like that. So she saw a picture of George Brett, who was playing for the Kansas City Royals. He was in his uniform. He was signing autographs, and she was just intrigued by the uniform, and so she wrote this song in like 15 minutes.

All right. Up next is the White Stripes. Oh, that was Hank Williams. And he said, if you can't write a good song in 20 minutes or less, then it's not worth writing. So I think he wrote a lot of his in a short amount of time. But up next is the White Stripes, Seven Nation Army. And this is kind of funny because Jack White came up with the opening riff first. He was messing around before a show, and he just penciled down a title, Seven Nation Army. But when he was a kid, they would talk about the Salvation Army. Well, he mispronounced it and always called it the Seven Nation Army. So that's where the title came from. Fun facts.

All right, the White Stripes, Seven Nation Army. Up next is a Rolling Stones song, Satisfaction. So the backstory on this, Keith woke up in the middle of the night. He was fairly intoxicated, but he came up with this guitar riff. So he had a recorder and he recorded just the guitar riff, but he forgot to turn it off. So it continued to record. So you got this, the beginning of it's a little bit of riff, and then it's Keith snoring through the rest of it. But then Mick came in and wrote the lyrics for this song in about a half hour. So kind of a funny backstory.

mountain exist, for it is washed to the sea. Yes, and how many years can some people exist before they're allowed to be free? Yes, and how many times can a man turn his head and pretend that he just doesn't

All right, we had a little bad romance that was written by Lady Gaga, but I did the Hailstorm version because I just like it better. But yeah, she wrote that in about 10 minutes on a tour bus. Next up was Blowing in the Wind. Bob Dylan wrote that in about 10 minutes when he was 20 years old. And Losing My Religion, Pete Buck, he was learning to play the mandolin, and so he came up with the chords. I don't know exactly how long it took him to write the lyrics, but he wrote the chords relatively quickly. So next up is one of my original songs. It's titled Cheap Whiskey and Bad Decisions. And I actually wrote it in about 20 minutes. You know, one of my friends, she wanted a country song. So that's the epitome of a country song, although sounds more like an autobiography to me. So here you go. Cheap Whiskey and Bad Decisions.

All right. That was a Zillion Backroads original, Cheap Whiskey and Bad Decisions. Like I said, more like an autobiography. Next up, I got a little Heartbreak Hotel. It was written by Mae Borden-Axton and Tommy Durden. Elvis also received songwriting credits, but the backstory on this is interesting. They saw a newspaper article where a man had died and left a note with the phrase, "I walk a lonely street." So with that phrase, that was like the seed to this song. So then they built an imaginary hotel at the end of the lonely street, a place where brokenhearted people go after love falls apart. And that gave him the idea for Heartbreak Hotel, down at the end of Lonely Street. So, yeah, and they wrote it relatively quickly. But, yeah, it's a great – some of the backstories on these songs are just, I mean, almost cooler than the songs. So, there you go, a little Elvis.

All right. Beyonce started off that set with Single Ladies. She wrote that with Terrence Nash. They called him The Dream. He actually wrote mostly for Jay-Z, but they wrote this song in 17 minutes, and it was right after Beyonce and Jay-Z had gotten married. So, yeah, kind of a fun song. Warren Zevon, Werewolves of London. This was actually started out as a joke. They were joking around about a werewolf ordering Chinese food in Soho, and it, you know, became probably his most popular song for sure. And then Purple Haze, Jimi Hendrix came up with that famous riff in London in about 20 minutes, and probably one of his best songs. So, give a shout out. Man, we're halfway done already. Jeez, oh, Pete, where's the time go? 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Thanks for tuning in. Up next, yep, it's that time. Time for our one-hit wonder. Yeah, and this is just a fun song. The Knack, My Sharona, they wrote this song in 15 minutes.

All right, that was the Beatles, Let It Be. So my whole life, I thought Mother Mary was talking about the Virgin Mary, you know, in like the religious sense. That is not the case. So one night, Paul dreamed about his mother, Mary McCartney, who died of cancer when he was only 14. So in the dream, she reassured him that things were going to be okay, essentially told him to let it be. There was a lot of turmoil in the band, and yeah, so he woke up after this dream and decided to write the lyrics. It took him 14 minutes to write the lyrics to this song. But yeah, my whole life I thought I had the wrong Mother Mary. So hopefully I'm not the only one. So yeah, kind of a cool backstory. But yeah, he wrote that in, you know, 14 minutes. Pretty impressive. So.

0: All right, Hound Dog started off that set. That song was written by Lieber and Stoller, and they wrote that in about 8 to 12 minutes, they said. And it was written for Big Mama Thornton first. Next up was NXS, Need You Tonight. Michael Hutchinson said he wrote that song in 5 to 10 minutes. And Fast Car, Tracy Chapman wrote this song early in the morning. She didn't completely finish it, but she got most of the lyrics done, and then she revised it over a week, so it basically took a week to put the whole song together, which is remarkable. You know, what a great song. Yeah, so up next is it's the Beastie Boys, one of my favorites, but this song, Fight for Your Rights, they were actually making fun of, like, this brainless party rock culture, which probably was me back in the day. Let's be realistic. Yeah, so they were actually, you know, just making fun of this rock culture, and they actually wrote the lyrics on napkins in about 5 minutes. So, yeah, little Beastie Boys. 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
1: Yeah!

All right. A little respect. So Otis Redding wrote that song. It's debatable how long it took him to write the song, but they did the arrangements for that whole song in 20 minutes, which is very impressive. Just all-time classic song. Next up was Sweet Child of Mine, and Slash actually came up with a guitar riff, and Axl had written a poem about his girlfriend, and they put that whole song together in about 5 minutes to do the whole arrangement. So pretty impressive. Sometimes it's not how quickly they write the lyrics, but you know, how long it took to put the song together. But yeah, thanks for tuning in today to A Zillion Backroads. These are all songs that are written or basically put together and arranged in less than an hour. So yeah, kind of a good variety today. A little something for everybody.

All right. Sam Smith started off that set, Stay With Me. Yeah, he wrote that in, he said, 30 to 40 minutes. Fleetwood Mac, Rihanna, Stevie Nicks wrote that in 10 minutes. And Kansas City, Lieber and Stoller wrote that in 8 minutes. So they also wrote Hound Dog. So you heard that previously. If you've been listening, sometimes I don't listen. I drift. But yeah, up next, a little Black Sabbath, Paranoid. So they were producing their album and they needed one short song to finish the album. They were short. So, Tony Iommi put together a guitar riff and the band comes back. They had went to lunch and with his guitar riff, they put this song together in 20 or 25 minutes. And, you know, it went on to be probably one of their biggest hits. I think if not the biggest hit, it's my favorite song, but a little Paranoid for you.

All right, a little paranoid. Black Sabbath started off that set. Yeah, I told you the backstory. Not crazy. Actually, that was written by Willie Nelson, and he wrote that in less than an hour. The funny story about that song is when he wrote it, he had Patsy Cline in mind. Well, he ran into her husband at a bar. They'd been out drinking for quite a while, and it was late, and he told her husband about the song, and he said, well, let's go see if she likes it. And Willie's like, nope, it's late. I'm not waking her up. So they drive to the house. Willie won't get out of the car. He's sitting in the parking lot or sitting in the driveway. And, pretty soon Patsy Cline comes out and she said, well, I'm awake now. Let's hear it. So that's kind of the backstory on Crazy. And Buddy Holly and the Crickets, actually Jerry Allison, the drummer, wrote that song, That'll Be the Day, in about 30 minutes. So thanks for tuning in today to A Zillion Backroads. It's songs that were written in an hour or less. So good variety today. A little something for everybody. Thanks for tuning in. Old Tom Petty and the Heartbreakers.

All right, Tom Petty, American Girl. He didn't really specify a time that he wrote that song, but he said it was very quickly. So I'm not sure what that means, but we're going to throw it in there because it's a great song. Up next was Billy Strings. And the backstory on that song, so he was actually, he was cleaning hotel rooms when the song came to him. He didn't have a guitar, but he took some of the notepads in from the hotel rooms and penciled down that song. So yeah, he said it took him less than 30 minutes. That's pretty impressive. Definitely one of my favorite songs. Up next, You Shook Me All Night Long. So Brian Johnson said he wrote the lyrics in about 15 minutes. He was given the track name and, basically Malcolm and Angus Young came up with the title of the song, and he said he wrote this in about 15 minutes. Well, here you go, a little You Shook Me All Night Long.

All right, Elton John, your song, Bernie Taupin, he wrote most all of Elton John's songs. He wrote that song in 10 minutes while eating breakfast at Elton John's mom's apartment. And then Elton came in and composed the music for that song in 15 to 20 minutes. That's pretty impressive. And Crazy Little Thing Called Love by Queen, Freddie Mercury wrote that song in 5 to 10 minutes while taking a bath in a hotel in Munich. He wanted a stripped down like a rockabilly kind of feel, and it was actually a tribute to Elvis Presley, which I did not know. But yeah, that's the backstory on that song, and I'm over my allotted time, but I think that's okay. So I'm going to finish up this set with Graham Nash wrote a song. He was waiting for a flight from Hawaii, and someone challenged him to write a song before takeoff. So he came up with a song titled Just a Song Before I Go. So yeah, he wrote this in less than 15 minutes. So we'll wind up the show with that one. Thanks for tuning in today to Azillion Backroads, best mixtape on the radio, KYGT OPFM, 102.7 on the air, 103.9 FM.

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They're having a Markle movie madness. So it's about the founder of KYGT. Oh, excuse me. So yeah, it's free to get in, and everyone who attends gets a special gift. And yeah, come out and check it out. Should be pretty fun. 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